Another Feel Good Friday morning show comes to a close. Many thanks for your company and congratulations to all of our lucky winners. Have a great weekend. Whatever you get up to, as usual, take care, stay safe. We'll catch you back next Friday. Bye-bye for now.

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0: It's a great song, isn't it? That's from Billy Fields, Bad Habits. Words from Sharon O'Neill. There's three that I can just pull out of the top of my head there that is called Words, and they're all different songs. So that's a great version, that one, that's for sure. Pharrell Williams opened up with Happy. If you want to be happy, sure do. I might just touch on the weather because I missed it before. I was about to go into a coughing fit, so I just skimmed over that. It's remaining sunny today with just a slight chance of a coastal shower or two. Maximum temperature 23 degrees. Not there yet. With an overnight low tonight, this is, wait for it, 6 degrees, and a high tomorrow 21 degrees. Sunny for most of the day tomorrow, the UV index moderate, and the temperature in Logan City is 22 degrees at the moment. Okay, let's keep on with the music. Well, first of all, Mal West, here's you in here after the 3 o'clock news this afternoon to take you right through till 6. And then you've got Matthew East from 6 o'clock through until 10. And, of course, Paul Birchall. He likes sleeping here. I don't know whether he's sleeping here tonight, but he likes sleeping here. Paul Birchall with the Love Doctor in here at 10 o'clock through until 1. So plenty of great listening for you for the rest of the afternoon and evening and into the early morn. Okay, let's. What have we got coming up? Madden Brothers.
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0: Well, big shout out to Jenny listening in tonight for Love Radio Australia. Just for you. How about that, Jen? He's on the line. He's up next. Rex, live from the nursing home.
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0: Time to chat with the old boy live from the nursing home. How's Rex going tonight?
1: Well, boy, I've been a bit quite nostalgic this week, watching reruns of Happy Days with the Fonz and Richie Cunningham.
0: Oh, I remember watching Happy Days as a kid.
1: Yeah, I bet these days, Pooley, all you want is a happy ending, eh, son? You know, there I was watching Richie Cunningham sing that classic song by Fats Domino called Blueberry Hill.
0: Oh, yeah, good. Yeah.
1: Mm. Well, you know, it reminded me how I found many a thrill at Cannon Hill as a lad, Paulie.
0: Oh, no.
1: Yeah. Nothing like romance in the stone, if you know what I mean, Paulie, with the old fat. Fats Domino, I mean. You know, old Fats version was an international success for him back in 1956.
0: Right.
1: And it spent 8 weeks at number one on the R&B bestsellers chart, Paulie.
0: You
1: know, I always thought that Mr. Domino got his first name Fat because he was a big boy, Paulie. But, you know, actually, it was given to him from his piano player and his band.
0: Oh, okay.
1: Because it reminded him of Fats Waller and Fats Pitchon.
0: Oh, okay. Oh, there you go.
1: Well, all I know, there seems to be a lot of fats going on after listening to Blueberry Hill. Anyway, I'll catch you next week.
0: Thanks, Rex.

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You're bringing a few old army buddies home. You're calling from a bar. Get away from there. No, not you, honey. I was talking to the baby. Wait a minute, honey. The doorbell. 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

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And I thought, well, Slim was a good name, good sort of cowboy name. And then Dusty, well, Australia is known as a dusty country, so it was Dusty, something, as they say, as Australian as a blowfly.

0: Logan City's own 101. How good is that? That is super talented Sarah Lynn and Goldline. Brand new song. It's also the title of her EP. Good news, it's coming out the back end of August, around August 28th. But you can get on to the socials. That's the way that you can follow and support all the country music artists that we speak to, and in fact all those that you bump into. Follow them on their socials, whether it's Instagram, Facebook, and if they've got new music coming out, in the case, you know, Sarah Lynn, you can pre-order the EP, and that is the best way to support them on their music journey. It's 25 to 8. Mal West with you up until 9 o'clock this morning. It's been great to have your company. It's been a chilly start to the day. I can tell you that we're still single digits, sitting on between 5 and 6 degrees in around us here in Logan at the moment, heading for that top temperature of 21, but it's going to be a cracker of a day and light winds. So, keep that in mind, and similar for tomorrow. So what a great weekend in around us here in southeast Queensland.
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